0: dystopian.
1: Awesome.
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1: Divine.
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You know I'm gonna crawl up to your window, baby.

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